0: week this week. With activities on waterways to the upcoming heart of the wildfire season, officials are wondering if residents are ready to act and protect themselves when events happen. Simple steps like knowing the risks, making a plan, and preparing a kit are easy to discuss and be ready to execute if need be. From the RCMP's weekly wanted file, police are continuing to look for Becky Tori Mustas. Her last known whereabouts was in Fort Saskatchewan, but is noted for activities in many places, including Valley View, Sturgeon Lake, Grand Prairie, and Claremont. Police say do not approach, just call 911. Partly cloudy skies will be part of the northwest tonight, with lows around 5 degrees, highs tomorrow being again in the mid to high teens. Conditions remain the same until well into next week. In sports, the Centennial Cup National Junior A Hockey Championships continue in Summerside PEI. 10 teams are taking part, including the Alberta Junior Hockey League champion Canmore Eagles, who are there for the first time. The tournament runs until a May long weekend. The Toronto Blue Jays have the day off today before they start a three-game weekend set with the Angels at Rogers Centre tomorrow. For more on these stories, you can visit our website and download the app for local news delivered straight to your phone. For Trending 55, I'm Keith Hopper.
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Potts Farm was a place to go. 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I'm tired of talking, man. Y'all ain't listening. Them old

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0: time zone am I on? What country am I in?
1: It doesn't matter. It's 5 o'clock somewhere.
0: It's always on 5 in Margaritaville, come to think of it.
1: Yeah, I heard that.
0: You've been there, haven't you?
1: Yes, sir.
0: I've seen your boat there.
1: I've been to Margaritaville a few times.
0: All right. Well, that's good.
1: Stumble my way back.
0: Okay. Well, we just want to make sure you can keep it between the navigational beacons.
1: Between the buoys. I got it.
0: All right. Well, it's 5 o'clock. Let's go somewhere.
1: I'm ready. Crank it up.
0: Let's get out of here.
1: I'm gone.

0: From the Trending 55 newsroom, here's what you need to know.
1: Good morning. I'm Kyle Moore. Investigations are continuing by Peace Regional Police to the reposted TikTok video relating to threats to schools and Peace River being captioned as a potential target. Authorities say student attendance at school is the decision of parents and guardians. While no imminent threat is present, cops are still patrolling areas, reviewing social media, and contacting schools, ensuring safety. Warehouse One and Bootlegger Clothing Store have announced that 120 stores across Canada are closing, including the stores in Peace River, High Level, and Lacrete. Ongoing financial and operational challenges are cited as the reasons for the move. The manager of the Warehouse One in Peace River states that May the 13th is the final day to use gift cards, and liquidation sales expected to start on the 15th, with closures happening in June. Yard waste bins are now present in Peace River at the parking lot of the Centennial Building downtown. Leaves, grass clippings, plant material, tree trimming, stumps, plus other yard waste is being accepted till Halloween. Take a look at your weather. Highs be in the mid-teens today, with the Mackenzie Big Lakes looking at a chance for some showers. Weekend and early next week will bring some temperatures in the 20s. Won't be too much else expected for precipitation, though. Sports, just one game last night in the NHL. The Carolina Hurricanes got a 4-1 win over the Philadelphia Flyers. Hurricanes now up 3-0 in the series. There's been only 4 times in the history of the NHL that a team has lost a series after getting a 3-0 series lead. The 3 major junior hockey leagues in Canada now into their championship series, and one of them has a local connection. WHL finals begin tonight with the Everett Silvertips facing the Prince Albert Raiders. Sucker Creek's Zachary Schatz plays for Everett. Winner of the series will advance to the Memorial Cup. The tournament starts May the 22nd in Kelowna. And some local golf courses are beginning to open up. Mighty Peace Golf Club has their driving range open today, while the front nine will open on Sunday. The Fairview Golf Club has their driving range now open, while the High Prairie Golf Club will be open starting on Monday. For more of these stories, visit our website and download the app for local news delivered straight to your phone. For Trending 55, I'm Kyle Moore.
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5: That's right.

Lainey Wilson, 4x4 by you, right here on River Country Mornings that are brought to you by the Brickey and Peace River and Enslaved Lake. It is 6:07 here on a fun, fantastic, feel-good Friday, also known as May the 8th. Lots to take a look at today, including what movies are hitting theaters, updates as it pertains to the Stanley Cup playoffs. Also, we got our Free Fuel Friday. Ooh, that's right. Just after 8 o'clock, we'll be letting you know who the potential winner is. So be ready and raring for that. That comes up just after 8 o'clock. So it's going to be a lot of fun. Lots and lots of great stuff going on to talk about. And we got some awesome, amazing, killer tunes as well. And you got to believe this is definitely one of them, right? It's Josh Stumpf. Amazing talent out of PA, Saskatchewan. Man, oh man, I guess he's cheering for the Raiders against my Silver Tips, but we'll see how that comes out. Here's Nobody Roads.

0: Today's country, yesterday's favorites, River Country, Garth Brooks right there, Colin Baton Rouge. Hey, bro, the gorilla here, monkeying around with you. And again, the good news is nothing has happened in pertains to the threats to local schools. It's still under investigation by the RCMP. They are looking into the incident involving a TikTok video containing threats towards schools that was reported online. Police say there is currently no imminent threat to local schools, but officers continue to patrol the area, monitor social media activity, and work closely with schools to ensure students' safety. Authorities added that the decision regarding student attendance remains up to parents and guardians while the investigation continues. Updates are up on the website and on the app. You'll know them as we know them.
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I ain't coming back. Some Morgan Wallen, Post Malone right here on River Country Morning, 621. Once again, today is Pump It Up Free Fuel Friday. So be listening just after 8 o'clock to find out if you are the selected name from our entries. And you have 50 minutes to respond. 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Ooh, cannot wait for this. This is all brought to you by Peace Country Co-op Gas Bar and East Hill Card Lock. 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We got that name. I'm just counting down until we can announce it just after 8 to see if they call in and let us know that they were listening. We got Hardy on the way. It is Jess Moskaluk now with some Cowgirls on River Country Mornings.

0: From the Trending 55 newsroom, here's what you need to know.
1: Good morning. I'm Kyle Moore. Water levels continuing to rise on the Lawrence River near Jean d'Or Prairie as the flood watch remains in effect. Now, a log jam is reported upstream of the bridge in addition to the snowmelt impacting the river. Conditions are continuing to be monitored. Lesser Slave Lake MLA Scott Sinclair is back as a member of the United Conservative Party. Sinclair was ousted from caucus last year after his critique of the budget in the legislature. Sinclair says in an online post that he wasn't elected to serve the opposition and there was a better way to handle disagreements in government. Burtis Privacy Commissioner has launched an investigation into the alleged leak of the province's entire electoral list. Looking into allegations, the Centurion Project, a pro-separatist group, published the personal information of 3 million Albertans in a database accessible to all. The database was taken down last week following a court order, and Elections Alberta and RCMP have announced separate investigations into the data breach. Take a look at your weather. Highs will be in the mid-teens today, with the Mackenzie and Big Lakes looking at a chance for some showers. The weekend and early next week will bring some temperatures in the 20s. Won't be too much else expected for precipitation, though. In sports, just one game last night in the NHL. The Carolina Hurricanes got a 4-1 win over the Philadelphia Flyers. The Hurricanes now up 3-0 in the series. It's only been four times in the history of the NHL that a team has lost a series after getting a 3-0 series lead. The three major junior hockey leagues in Canada now into their championship series. One of them has a local connection. The WHL finals begin tonight with the Everett Silvertips facing the Prince Albert Raiders. Sucker Creek's Zachary Schatz plays for Everett. Winner of the series will advance to the Memorial Cup. That tournament starts May the 22nd in Kelowna. And some local golf courses are beginning to open up. Mighty Peace Golf Club has a driving range open today, while the front nine will open on Sunday. Fairview Golf Club has their driving range now open, while the High Prairie Golf Club will be open starting on Monday. More on these stories, visit our website and download the app for local news delivered straight to your phone. For Trending 55, I'm Kyle Moore.
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Brock Phillips, something else right here on today's country. Yesterday's favorites, River Country, 736. 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Well, Range Road 214 and 2 Street Northwest, south of Township Road 782 in Falaire. Bridge is closed due to washout. Road detour is available there. Range Road 210, south of Township Road 782, north of Donnelly is closed due to culvert failure. Use alternate route. We also have Highway 679 near Highway 749 west of Prairie Echo. Water pooling continues to happen on the highway, affecting the westbound lane, so please drive with caution in that area. Highway 685, Range Road 244, and Range Road 245 west of Grimshaw closed due to road washout. Local detour is available. We also have a road washed out. Highway 717 east of Range Road 124 west of Hines Creek is closed due to said washout. Local detour is available. Do expect some delays in that area there. We also have Highway 2 approaching Township Road 762 near Woking Bridge. Maintenance is going on. Expect one-lane alternating traffic with temporary traffic lights 24 hours with speed reduced to 50 kilometers an hour in that area there. Looks like that road near Sturgeon Lake is open once again, which is a very, very nice thing to see. School bus-wise, Peace River School Division Bus 7 is canceled for the day. High Prairie School Division showing no delays or cancellations to alert you to. Northland School Division Bus 419 is canceled for today. We also have Bus 466. Due to limitations due to flooding, no access to C2 Drive, Simon Drive, and First Entrance Cattleman's Drive. Families in these areas must arrange pickup in effect until further notice. Updates will follow. 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That is Napa know-how. Here is your River Country Supernova Artist of the Month. It is the very talented Miss Amanda Couture with In Her Bed.

0: Today's country, yesterday's favorites, River Country, Ella Langley, Morgan Wallen, I Can't Love You Anymore. That song seems destined to be number one and number one for quite possibly quite some time with those two names attached to it. Hey, bro, the gorilla here, monkeying around with you. Let's see who's celebrating something special with the KFC Celebration of the Week. Let's see who's celebrating something special today and on the weekend. Well, Keith Morak is celebrating a birthday today. Happy birthday. We got Paul Ethan celebrating one today as well. So happy birthday, Paul. Happening tomorrow, Cortland is celebrating a birthday. So happy early birthday there, Cortland. Rowan is churning the big high five tomorrow. So happy birthday, Rowan. Hopefully you have yourself a great, great day. And who's celebrating something on Sunday? Sunday. Joan is celebrating a birthday on Sunday. So happy early birthday to you. If today is your birthday, happy birthday to you, or if it's this weekend. If today is your birthday, you share it with the likes of Canadian actor Stephen Amell, who is 45 years old, best known to many for playing Oliver Queen, a.k.a. the Green Arrow in Arrow and the Arrowverse. He's also in that ill-fated, terrible, terrible Suits LA. Yeah, sorry, buddy. Can't say anything nice about that. Enrique Iglesias is 51 years old and turning the big century mark. 100 years old. Sir David Attenborough. That's right. The man who voices so many of those nature documentaries and everything. Absolutely amazing. A Gorilla Story on Netflix came out last month. Brilliant job. He continues to wow the people with his knowledge and the fact that he's made it to 100. And historically, today would have been the birthday of one of the greatest insult comics of all time, one of the best roasters, a person who I think we desperately need like in today's society, and that is Mr. Don Rickles. Many will recognize his voice from Toy Story as Mr. Potato Head. Unfortunately, they have recast him. They were able to use old voice clips for Toy Story 4, but his voice sadly has been recast in Toy Story 5, and yes, Disney, I can tell the difference. Well, this has been the KFC Celebration of the Week, all brought to you by our friends at KFC in Peace River. This Mother's Day, treat mom to the special $30 family bundle, 4-piece original recipe chicken, 4 chicken tenders, large popcorn chicken, large fries, and 4 dips. And enter to win some amazing prizes, $100 facial spa, $100 nail spa, or 14-piece bucket feast.
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Dallas Smith living it up in the cheap seats right here on River Country Mornings. Well, I think we're all living it up in the cheap seats given the concert ticket prices these days. I don't think anybody can afford the good seats anymore. It's hard to afford the cheap seats now. I guess cheap seats are now, what, like $200? Yeah, no fun. Well, don't forget, coming up just after your 8 o'clock news, we're going to let you know the name for who is going to have to reach out to us within 50 minutes. For their chance to win the $50 Peace Country Co-op gift card with Pump It Up Free Fuel Friday. If that person does not reach out, we will pump up the prize and try a new name next week. So again, be ready and listening just after 8 o'clock in case it happens to be your name. And don't remember, just remember, you have to fill out the form up on the website and on the app to be entered on in to win. We got Brooks and Dunn on the way. Right now it's Shaboozy, and he is hoping and wishing for some good news. Hopefully some is on the way.

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0: From the Trending 55 newsroom, here's what you need to know.
1: Good morning. I'm Kyle Moore. Investigations are continuing by Peace Regional Police to the reposted TikTok video relating to threats to schools and Peace River being captioned as a potential target. Authorities say student attendance at school is the decision of parents and guardians. While no imminent threat is present, cops are still patrolling areas, reviewing social media, and contacting schools, ensuring safety. Warehouse One and Bootlegger Clothing Store have announced that 120 stores across Canada are closing, including the stores in Peace River, High Level, and Lacrete. Ongoing financial and operational challenges are cited as the reasons for the move. The manager of the Warehouse One in Peace River states that May the 13th is the final day to use gift cards, and liquidation sales expected to start on the 15th, with closures happening in June. Yard waste bins are now present in Peace River at the parking lot of the Centennial Building downtown. Leaves, grass clippings, plant material, tree trimming, stumps, plus other yard waste is being accepted till Halloween. Take a look at your weather. Highs be in the mid-teens today, with the Mackenzie Big Lakes looking at a chance for some showers. The weekend and early next week will bring some temperatures in the 20s. Won't be too much else expected for precipitation, though. Sports, just one game last night in the NHL. The Carolina Hurricanes got a 4-1 win over the Philadelphia Flyers. Hurricanes now up 3-0 in the series. There's been only 4 times in the history of the NHL that a team has lost a series after getting a 3-0 series lead. The 3 major junior hockey leagues in Canada now into their championship series, and one of them has a local connection. WHL finals begin tonight with the Everett Silvertips facing the Prince Albert Raiders. Sucker Creek's Zachary Schatz plays for Everett. Winner of the series will advance to the Memorial Cup. The tournament starts May the 22nd in Kelowna. And some local golf courses are beginning to open up. Mighty Peaks Golf Club has their driving range open today, while the front nine will open on Sunday. The Fairview Golf Club has their driving range now open, while the High Prairie Golf Club will be open starting on Monday. For more of these stories, visit our website and download the app for local news delivered straight to your phone. For Trending 55, I'm Kyle Moore.
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Jelly Roll, I Am Not Okay, right here on River Country Mornings that are brought to you by the Brick in Peace River and in Slave Lake. Well, all right, it is time to see who has the chance at winning a $50 Peace Country Co-op gift card. 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So it is going to be 50 minutes on the clock. You have to reach out to us. Best of luck, and if she doesn't, well, we're going to pump it up. Here is Kyle McKerney in Rear View. We got some Nitty Gritty Dirt Band on the way, as well as your Hollywood Report with Mike Evans.

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3: Hey, good morning. Good morning, everybody. As we say back home in Hawaii, happy Aloha Friday. Really great news to start off with. Rudy Giuliani is out of an intensive care unit at a Florida hospital where just a few days ago his doctor said that he was in extreme critical condition. Rudy Giuliani deserves a lot of credit following the 9/11 attacks on New York for all the work he did to help save New York City and recover during that time. Glad to hear that Rudy Giuliani is in better health. Hey, check this out. Personal items belonging to Matthew Perry are being auctioned off May 18th through the 29th, including photographs, scripts, even some clothes, very personal items. All the proceeds going to the Matthew Perry Foundation Fellowship in Addiction Medicine. If you're interested while you're surfing the net this weekend, check out www.heritageauctions.com. Heritageauctions.com. So publicists often put out various lists that I often share with you. Well, I got a comment today. While I shared the latest list they put out of the nicest celebrities just yesterday, I got to thinking, are they more interested in getting their clients' names out there rather than really naming the nicest celebrities? I only bring it up because I've never seen Gary Sinise's name on any of their lists. And by the way, Gary Sinise, his foundation that supports veterans and poor families, just this week built a 104th home for a disabled veteran without any publicity. I don't see Gary Sinise's name on any of the publicist's nicest lists. What's up with that? Just asking. Hey, with that, I got one more quick list for you. Check this one out. This one I've checked out myself. These celebrities came from filthy rich families. Thus, they were filthy rich kids long, long before they ever became famous. Paris Hilton, Taylor Swift, Glenn Close, Michelle Williams, and Lady Gaga. I don't make this stuff up, folks. Sports shorts. The amazing New York Knicks are dominating the NBA playoffs right now, which would explain Timothy Chalamet, who was supposed to get some honor at the Met Gala in New York this week, did not show up at the gala. Instead, went to the New York Knicks basketball game, saying he knows what's most important. I love it. And Donald Trump hit the roof when he heard that tickets to the World Cup games are costing people $1,000. Trump said it's ridiculous. He wouldn't pay it. I wouldn't pay it. Of course, I don't have that any money. But, I mean, talk about a ripoff. I don't know that Trump or anybody else can do anything, but $1,000 to see a soccer game of one of the World Cups? They're going to be playing in like 12 different cities throughout the United States over a month period. It's ridiculous. And I got a personal gripe. See if you agree. 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I mean, I can understand ABC and NBC and CBS charging, but why are we paying a premium to a streaming service and having to watch commercials as well? 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Have a great weekend. 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

Today's country, yesterday's favorites, River Country. Well, yesterday we talked about the PWHL expanding. Well, tonight will be the first ever game for the WNBA expansion, Toronto Tempo, as they are set to take on the Washington Mystics in their first ever regular season game. So best of luck to those ladies right there. And just a reminder, Linda Wright, you're running out of time to call or text in 780-624-3000 for your chance to take home that $50 Peace Country Co-op gift card. All you got to do, call or text in Linda Wright, and it's yours. If not, we pump it up to next week, and a new name will be called. We got Tim McGraw coming up right now. It is Tyler Joe Miller. I Would Be Over Me Too.

0: From the Trending 55 newsroom, here's what you need to know.
1: Good morning, I'm Kyle Moore. Water levels continue to rise on the Lawrence River near Jean d'Or Prairie as the flood watch remains in effect. Now, a log jam is reported upstream of the bridge in addition to the snowmelt impacting the river. Conditions are continuing to be monitored. Lesser Slave Lake MLA Scott Sinclair is back as a member of the United Conservative Party. Sinclair was ousted from caucus last year after his critique of the budget in the legislature. Sinclair says in an online post that he wasn't elected to serve the opposition and there was a better way to handle disagreements in government. Alberta's Privacy Commissioner has launched an investigation into the alleged leak of the province's entire electoral list. Looking into allegations, the Centurion Project, a pro-separatist group, published the personal information of 3 million Albertans in a database accessible to all. The database was taken down last week following a court order, and Elections Alberta and RCMP have announced separate investigations into the data breach. Take a look at your weather. Highs will be in the mid-teens today, with the Mackenzie and Big Lakes looking at a chance for some showers. The weekend and early next week will bring some temperatures in the 20s. Won't be too much else expected for precipitation, though. In sports, just one game last night in the NHL. The Carolina Hurricanes got a 4-1 win over the Philadelphia Flyers. The Hurricanes now up 3-0 in the series. It's been 4 times in the history of the NHL that a team has lost a series after getting a 3-0 series lead. The 3 major junior hockey leagues in Canada now into their championship series. One of them has a local connection. The WHL finals begin tonight with the Everett Silvertips facing the Prince Albert Raiders. Sucker Creek's Zachary Schatz plays for Everett. Winner of the series will advance to the Memorial Cup. That tournament starts May the 22nd in Kelowna. And some local golf courses are beginning to open up. Mighty Peace Golf Club has a driving range open today, while the front nine will open on Sunday. Fairview Golf Club has their driving range now open, while the High Prairie Golf Club will

0: be open starting on Monday. 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For Trending 55, I'm Kyle Moore.
1: She hears all. 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

0: The Recklaws, Dean Brody, Hometown Heroes, here on River Country Mornings, that are brought to you by the Brecky and Peace River and Enslaved Lake. They are going out on tour together, which is really, really exciting. And also, Dean Brody, on June 26th, has his 10th studio album coming out. Do you want to know what it's called? It's called The 10th Album. I wonder how long it took him and his team to think of that name. Sorry, I had to. It was laying right there. But all right, ladies and gentlemen, it is time for today's random and, yes, useless fact of the day.
1: Gorilla the Gorilla's random and useless fact of the day.
2: That's exactly the kind of random crap we don't need.
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0: Well, in honor of golf courses opening up or beginning to open up around the regions, let's learn a little something about golf, shall we? Well, early golf balls, circa like the 1600s to the 1850s, were crafted by stuffing wet chicken or goose feathers into stitched leather pouches. Rather interesting, they became known as featheries. As both materials dried, the feathers expanded and the leather shrank, creating a surprisingly hard, durable, round ball. Yes, they were eventually replaced in 1848, but featheries were early golf balls, and again, they were crafted by stuffing wet chicken feathers or goose feathers into stitched leather pouches. That is random. That is useless. That is today's random and useless fact of the day. Maybe they're chicken feathers from a little chicken fried food, maybe. Just maybe. Here's Zach Brown Band. Crank it up. Sing along. I know you know the words.

0: Corey Kent, Co Wetzel, Rocky Mountain Low, right here on Today's Country, yesterday's favorites, River Country. Well, Linda Wright did reach out, so she has won a $50 Peace Country Co-op gift card. That is absolutely amazing. Congratulations to her. If you want your chance to win with Pump It Up Free Fuel Friday, fill out the form up on our website and on our app for your chance for your name to be drawn.
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Washboard Union looking for somebody to love right here on River Country Mornings. 8:52 here on this fun, fantastic, feel-good Friday, also known as May the 8th. And there is a business that is closing up shop. That's right. The company is closing 120 stores across Canada, including in Peace River, High Level, and Lacrete. What business is it? Well, find out up on the website and on the app. It's also coming up in our Trending 55 newscast, which is on the way. You need some help still waking up this morning? This one sure as heck will do the trick. It's Brunette from Tucker Wetmore.

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0: From the Trending 55 newsroom, here's what you need to know.
1: Good morning. I'm Kyle Moore. Investigations are continuing by Peace Regional Police into the reposted TikTok video relating to threats to schools and Peace River being captioned as a potential target. Authorities say student attendance at school is the decision of parents and guardians. While no imminent threat is present, cops are still patrolling areas, reviewing social media, and contacting schools, ensuring safety. Warehouse One and Bootlegger Clothing Store have announced that 120 stores across Canada are closing, including the stores in Peace River, High Level, and Lacrete. Ongoing financial and operational challenges are cited as the reasons for the move. The manager of the Warehouse One in Peace River states that May the 13th is the final day to use gift cards, and liquidation sales expected to start on the 15th, with closures happening in June. Yard waste bins are now present in Peace River at the parking lot of the Centennial Building downtown. Leaves, grass clippings, plant material, tree trimming, stumps, plus other yard waste is being accepted till Halloween. Take a look at your weather. Highs be in the mid-teens today, with the Mackenzie Big Lakes looking at a chance for some showers. The weekend and early next week will bring some temperatures in the 20s. Won't be too much else expected for precipitation, though. Sports, just one game last night in the NHL. The Carolina Hurricanes got a 4-1 win over the Philadelphia Flyers. Hurricanes now up 3-0 in the series. There's been only 4 times in the history of the NHL that a team has lost a series after getting a 3-0 series lead. The 3 major junior hockey leagues in Canada now into their championship series, and one of them has a local connection. WHL finals begin tonight with the Everett Silvertips facing the Prince Albert Raiders. Sucker Creek's Zachary Schatz plays for Everett. Winner of the series will advance to the Memorial Cup. The tournament starts May the 22nd in Kelowna. And some local golf courses are beginning to open up. Mighty Peace Golf Club has their driving range open today, while the front nine will open on Sunday. The Fairview Golf Club has their driving range now open, while the High Prairie Golf Club will be open starting on Monday. For more of these stories, visit our website and download the app for local news delivered straight to your phone. For Trending 55, I'm Kyle Moore.
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0: Today's country, yesterday's

Keith Urban kissed a girl right here on today's country, yesterday's favorites, River Country. Hey, it's Brillo the Gorilla here, monkeying around with you. And over on the Face for Radio Facebook page, since Sunday is Mother's Day, I'm curious, what is a fun moment you've had with your mother, or a fun moment you've had as a mother? Or heck, could be grandmother for that matter. I'm always down for these kinds of stories. We got some great ones here. Saying, a fun moment with my mother has always been camping growing up. A fun moment as a mom is now camping with our children growing up. That comes from Kindy there. That's really, really cool. I've had some really fun adventures with my mom, including the Heritage Festival in Edmonton and going around Vegas. That's pretty awesome. That one was commented by Jamie. Holding my daughter when she was born 23 years ago, and it just seems like yesterday. That comes from Shirley. We got more up here. We'll read some more later on this morning. Cody Johnson on the way. The Rec Law is coming up as well. It's Cameron Whitcomb right now with Quitter.

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0: darling.
1: Chase Matthew, darling, right here on River Country Mornings. Well, the hantavirus apparently has managed to find its way to Canada. That's right. It's in Ontario and potentially in Quebec as well. Two Canadians who were aboard a cruise ship that was a site of a hantavirus outbreak are now in Ontario. Third possible contact is in isolation in Quebec. Now, what is the hantavirus? Well, it is a virus that, tends to be spread by rodents, mice, and rats. The Andes virus of the hantavirus is the only type of hantavirus that is known to spread person to person. This spread is usually limited to people who have close contact with the ill person. So this tends to come from contact with rodents like rats and mice, especially when exposed to their urine, droppings, and saliva. Also can be spread through bite and scratches by rodents, but that part is rare. Just a little food for thought here. So definitely want to keep your places clean and seal up those spots so they cannot be getting into your place, because you never know what kind of disease those mice and rats they tend to carry. We got Megan Patrick coming up. Low Cash, I Love This Life.

Ride. Some George Burge, Luke Bryan right here on River Country Mornings. It's 9:38 here on this fun, fantastic, feel-good Friday. Let's see what fun we can get up to with the Mighty Peace GM community calendar up on the website and on the app. Well, registration is still open for the MPPA Oilman's Golf Tournament. The event taking place May 22nd and 23rd. So you're going to want to sign up as soon as possible. Ongoing is the Northern Sunrise County and Peace Regional Waste Management Spring Cleanup. So something very, very important there. Next week, we got free application day for Northern Lakes College on Wednesday. Marigold Enterprises Farmers Market. That's happening next Wednesday as well. And then next Friday, we got the Garth Brooks Tribute Concert and Dinner at the Mighty Peace Golf Club. That is Friday, May 15th. Not today, but you can get those tickets at Beyond 2000 or get in touch with the golf club. 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Some conditions do apply. Well, we're getting ready for that weekend. It's coming closer and closer. And what's a fun thing to do on the weekend? Oh, yeah, get lost. Here's the Hunter Brothers. I was

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Fish Bottle Rockets here on River Country Mornings that are brought to you by the Brick in Peace River and in Slave Lake. Well, ladies and gentlemen, we got your Trending 55 newscast. It's coming up here on the way right quick. They're going to have you in the know. Well, you are on the go. All the latest information, including what all is known as it pertains to those threats to Peace River schools that are continue to be under investigation. We're going to rally around Sully Burrows in a bit, but right now it's Josh Ross, who's scared of getting sober.

0: From the Trending 55 newsroom, here's what you need to know.
1: Good morning. I'm Kyle Moore. Water levels have continued to rise on the Lawrence River near Jean d'Or Prairie as the flood watch remains in effect. Now a log jam has been reported upstream of the bridge, in addition to the snow melt impacting the river. Conditions continue to be monitored. Lesser Slave Lake MLA Scott Sinclair is back as a member of the United Conservative Party. Sinclair was ousted from caucus last year after his critique of the budget in the legislature. Sinclair says in an online post that he wasn't elected to serve the opposition. There was a better way to handle disagreements in government. Alberta's Privacy Commissioner has launched an investigation into the alleged leak of the province's entire electoral list. They are looking to allegations the Centurion Project, a pro-separatist group, published the personal information of 3 million Albertans and a database accessible to all. The database was taken down last week following a court order, and Elections Alberta and RCMP have announced separate investigations into the data breach. Take a look at your weather. Highs will be in the mid-teens today, with the Mackenzie and Big Lakes looking at a chance for some showers. The weekend and early next week will bring some temperatures in the 20s. Won't be too much else expected for precipitation, though. Sports pair games tonight in the NHL. The Montreal Canadiens and Buffalo Sabres play Game 2 in their series. Sabres got the win in Game 1 on Wednesday. Also tonight is Game 3 between the Vegas Golden Knights and the Anaheim Ducks. That series tied at a game apiece. In baseball, Toronto Blue Jays are at home for a three-game set against the Angels. Some slow starts for both teams. In fact, the Angels right now tied with the Astros for the worst record in the AL. Jays will have Dylan Cease as their starting pitcher tonight. His 56 strikeouts has him ranked fourth among all major league pitchers. It's a local basketball action this weekend. The Mighty Peace Basketball League will have three games happening on Sunday at Glenbury School. For more on these stories, visit our website and download the app for local news delivered straight to your phone. For Trending 55, I'm Kyle Moore.
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Morgan Griffiths, just being me right here on Today's Country, yesterday's favorites, River Country. Well, today over on the Face for Radio Facebook page and through the Modern Paint and Decor River Country text line 780-624-3000. I'm curious, with it being Mother's Day, what is a fun moment you've had with your mother, or a fun moment you've had as a mother in some cases? Be sure to let me know. We got plenty of comments coming on up here. Sue saying when the fire alarm went off at her 92nd birthday party and when the fireman came to check out if she was okay. So she said, yay, strippers for my birthday. They almost died laughing along with everyone at the Del Air Lodge. And all of her birthday guests will never forget that moment. She's the funniest, most amazing mom, and she's missed dearly. That is a hilarious story, Sue. Somehow when I started reading that, going, fire alarm went off at a 92nd birthday party, I'm like, oh, tell me somebody yelled strippers. So that's a very great moment there. Trina Marie is saying favorite moment when they are all home, which is really, really cool. And we all had some fun holidays together when we went to Denmark to visit family. That's a pretty cool one. Keep those comments going over on the Face for Radio Facebook page, or text them on in 780-624-3000. John Denver coming up, Dallas Smith as well, it's Ella Langley.

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1: Max McKnown's Better Me For You right here on River Country. Well, it being Friday, new movies are hitting theaters, and the big new release this week is Mortal Kombat 2. Oh, has anybody else got that old school theme song techno going through their brain right now? Yeah, it's going through mine. Also getting released is The Sheep Detectives. Unfortunately, locally, we don't have it this week. Hopefully for next weekend, we get The Sheep Detectives at River City Cinema. I really, really, really, really, really, really want to watch that movie. I'm also excited for Mortal Kombat 2, don't get me wrong, but The Sheep Detectives, ever since I found out what that was, I'm like, yes, I gotta watch this movie. I thought we were getting it, but maybe next week. Not this weekend, unfortunately, at River City Cinemas. If you happen to be in the city, you can always check it out there. We got Blake Shelton coming up. It's Brett Gissel, George Bentley, singing those hurting songs.

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Today's country, yesterday's favorites, River Country, Jason Aldean, and my counterparte. Hey, bro, the gorilla here, monkeying around with you, not for too much longer for today. Hopefully you guys are having a fun, fantastic, feel-good Friday. Don't forget, tonight, we got the River Country countdown. Who is number one? Does Luke Combs, sleepless in a hotel room, get four straight weeks at number one? Or do we crown a new number one? We'll find out. Also this weekend, we got River Country Rising Stars, Saturday mornings, 9 till 10, Sunday night, 6 to 7. Great up-and-coming emerging artists and their work. Headlined by Maddie McKenzie and her song, First. I know you're going to love that one. We got amazing artists on there as well, including some new stuff from Bretton Rose, who is an Alberta Métis artist, and the brand new one from Zach McPhee coming your way on Rising Stars. Also, we got Outlaws and Icons happening Sunday mornings from 10 till noon. You're not going to want to miss these amazing programs over the weekend. Speaking of the weekend,

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3: Didn't win the lotto, but the dogs won. Didn't bag a biggin', but I saw

0: from the Trending 55 newsroom. Here's what you need to know.
1: Good morning. I'm Kyle Moore. Water levels have continued to rise on the Lawrence River near Jean d'Or Prairie as the flood watch remains in effect. Now a log jam has been reported upstream of the bridge, in addition to the snow melt impacting the river. Conditions continue to be monitored. Lesser Slave Lake MLA Scott Sinclair is back as a member of the United Conservative Party. Sinclair was ousted from caucus last year after his critique of the budget in the legislature. Sinclair says in an online post that he wasn't elected to serve the opposition. There was a better way to handle disagreements in government. Alberta's Privacy Commissioner has launched an investigation to the alleged leak of the province's entire electoral list. They are looking to allegations the Centurion Project, a pro-separatist group, published the personal information of 3 million Albertans and a database accessible to all. The database was taken down last week following a court order, and Elections Alberta and RCMP have announced separate investigations into the data breach. Take a look at your weather. Highs will be in the mid-teens today, with the Mackenzie and Big Lakes looking at a chance for some showers. The weekend and early next week will bring some temperatures in the 20s. Won't be too much else expected for precipitation, though. Sports pair games tonight in the NHL. The Montreal Canadiens and Buffalo Sabres play Game 2 in their series. Sabres got the win in Game 1 on Wednesday. Also tonight is Game 3 between the Vegas Golden Knights and the Anaheim Ducks. That series tied at a game apiece. In baseball, Toronto Blue Jays are at home for a three-game set against the Angels. Some slow starts for both teams. In fact, the Angels right now tied with the Astros for the worst record in the AL. Jays will have Dylan Cease as their starting pitcher tonight. His 56 strikeouts has him ranked fourth among all major league pitchers. It's a local basketball action this weekend. The Mighty Peaks Basketball League will have three games happening on Sunday at Glenbury School. For more on these stories, visit our website and download the app for local news delivered straight to your phone. For Trending 55, I'm Kyle Moore.
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1: Good afternoon, I'm Keith Hopper. Breaking news this hour. Peace Regional Police have arrested a youth in connection to the reposted TikTok video that had captions of Peace River being a potential target. The youth was arrested yesterday afternoon as they are currently in custody pending a bail hearing. Police in town do assure that the situation will continue to be monitored and working with schools and partners will be engaged on potential risks moving forward. Water levels are continuing to rise on the Lawrence River near Jondor Prairie as the flood watch remains in effect. Now, a log jam has been reported upstream of the bridge in addition to the snowmelt impacting the river. Conditions continue to be monitored. Warehouse One and Bootlegger Clothing Stores have announced that 120 stores across Canada are closing, including the stores in Peace River, High Level, and Lacrete. Ongoing financial and operational challenges are cited as the reasons for the move. The manager of Warehouse One in Peace River states on Facebook that May 13th is the final day to use gift cards. Liquidation sales are expected to start May 15th. Closures are happening in June. Legislative Lake MLA Scott Sinclair is back as a member of the United Conservative Party. Sinclair was ousted from caucus last year after his critique of the budget in the legislature. Sinclair says in an online post that he wasn't elected to serve the opposition and there was a better way to handle disagreements in government. Yard waste bins are now present in Peace River at the parking lot of the Centennial Building downtown. Leaves, grass clippings, plant material, tree trimmings, stumps, plus other yard waste is being accepted until Halloween. Sunshine with temperatures in the high teens are scheduled for this afternoon and this weekend in the northwest. Lows at night will be around 5 degrees, but digits could get into the 20s next week. Pram Air Quality Report. At the Grimshaw Station, the air quality index is currently 2, which is low risk. Data supplied by the Peace River Area Monitoring Program. More information is at prampairshed.ca. In sports, local golf courses are beginning to open up in the area. The Mighty Peace Golf Club has their driving range open today, while the front nine opens on Sunday. The Fairview Golf Club has their driving range now open, and the High Prairie Golf Club will be open starting on Monday. The Peace River Panthers Pee Wee football team hit the gridiron tomorrow afternoon against the Grand Prairie Lions. Kickoff is 12:30 at Glen Mary School. The Mighty Peace Basketball League play week 3 of their schedule Sunday at Glen Mary School. And the Western Hockey League final starts tonight with a Peace Region twist. The Everett Silvertips play the Prince Albert Raiders in the final. Zachary Shantz from Sucker Creek plays for Everett. For more on these stories, you can visit our website and download the app for local news delivered straight to your phone. 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

This is the River Country Ag Show. I'm Keith Hopper. It'll be a chance to see the agriculture industry up close and firsthand. 2026 Open Farm Days are happening in mid-August, and even though the application deadline has passed, late interest is still being considered. Officials say that late applications may come forward, especially in the Northwest, as the late start to spring operations have plagued routine. The abundance of snow, plus the slow melt and runoff, have slowed the process down, thus farmers and producers having more things on their mind. However, over 100 farms have showed interest this year, with new hosts and new ventures being put forward. Organizers are still amazed by the turnout of interested farms.

0: monitoring how much crop is coming off from particular pieces of your property across the land, and being more specific on the use of fertilizers and sprays. It really is, it's not emerging, it's an ever-growing and ever-increasing opportunity within the industry to be as fruitful as possible, but also be ensuring that we're managing the lands well. This is not a one and done. This is centuries old, and the agriculture industry has to carry on for centuries further. And the way that the agriculture producers steward their land, manage their livestock, it's just an incredible industry.
1: 14th annual Open Farm Days coming up in mid-August in Alberta. Things are looking bright as far as that, it sounds like. How much are you looking forward to it, Tim?
0: I look forward to this every year. I do my best to get out there and see a new farm and see a new place, and I throw my grandkids in the back of the truck and off we go. So it is an incredible day to experience what happens on the farm. I think there's a real intrinsic value about the opportunity to get your hands in the dirt, or at least get a feel for it, that really is part of the human spirit. And agriculture just makes us all sore.
1: I appreciate this. Tim Carson is the CEO of the Alberta Association of Agricultural Societies. Tim, I appreciate your time, sir. Thank you very much.
0: Thank you very much, Keith. I look forward to talking to you again.
2: 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For Trending 55, I'm Keith Hopper.
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0: From the Trending 55 newsroom, here's what you need to know.
1: Good afternoon, I'm Keith Hopper. Peace Regional Police have arrested a youth in connection to a reposted TikTok video that had captions of Peace River being a potential target. The youth was arrested yesterday afternoon and they're currently in custody, pending a bail hearing. Water levels are continuing to rise on the Lawrence River near Gendarme Prairie as the flood watch remains in effect. Now a log jam has been reported upstream of the bridge. Meanwhile, the high stream flow advisory has ended for the East and West Prairie Rivers near High Prairie. Warehouse One and Bootlegger Clothing Stores have announced that 120 retail outlets across Canada are closing, including stores in Peace River, High Level, and Lacrete. The manager of the Warehouse One in Peace River states on Facebook that May 13th is the final day to use gift cards, liquidation sales start May 15th, and closures happen in June. At Lesser Slave Lake MLA, Scott Sinclair is back as a member of the UCP. Sinclair was ousted from caucus last year after his critique of the budget in the legislature. He says in an online post that he wasn't elected to serve the opposition. Yard waste bins are now present in Peace River at the parking lot of the Centennial Building downtown. Leaves, grass clippings, plant material, tree trimmings, stumps, plus other yard waste is being accepted until Halloween. Sunshine with temperatures in the high teens are scheduled for this afternoon and this weekend in the Northwest. Lows at night will be around 5 degrees and digits could get into the 20s by next week. In sports, local golf courses are beginning to open up in the area, with the Mighty Peace Golf Club having their driving range opening today. The front nine will be open on Sunday. The Fairview Golf Club has their driving range open. The High Prairie Golf Club opens on Monday. The Peace River Panthers Pee Wee football team hits the gridiron tomorrow afternoon against the Grand Prairie Lions. Kickoff is 12:30 at Glen Mary School. The Mighty Peace Basketball League plays week 3 of their schedule Sunday at Glen Mary School. The Western Hockey League's final starts tonight with a Peace Region twist. The Everett Silvertips play the Prince Albert Raiders in the series starting tonight with Sucker Creek's Zachary Shantz playing for Everett. For more on these stories, you can visit our website and download the app for local news delivered straight to your phone. For Trending 55, I'm Keith Hopper.
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0: from the Trending 55 newsroom. Here's what you need to know.
1: Good afternoon, I'm Keith Hopper. Peace Regional Police have arrested a youth in connection to a reposted TikTok video that had captions of Peace River being a potential target. The youth was arrested yesterday afternoon and they're currently in custody, pending a bail hearing. Water levels are continuing to rise on the Lawrence River near Jeanne Prairie as the flood watch remains in effect. Now a log jam has been reported upstream of the bridge. Meanwhile, the high stream flow advisory has ended for the East and West Prairie Rivers near High Prairie. Warehouse One and Bootlegger clothing stores have announced that 120 retail outlets across Canada are closing, including stores in Peace River, High Level, and Lacrete. The manager of the Warehouse One in Peace River states on Facebook that May 13th is the final day to use gift cards. Liquidation sales start May 15th and closures happen in June. At Lesser Slave Lake MLA, Scott Sinclair is back as a member of the UCP. Sinclair was ousted from caucus last year after his critique of the budget in the legislature. He says in an online post that he wasn't elected to serve the opposition. Yard waste bins are now present in Peace River at the parking lot of the Centennial Building downtown. Leaves, grass clippings, plant material, tree trimmings, stumps, plus other yard waste is being accepted until Halloween. Sunshine with temperatures in the high teens are scheduled for this afternoon and this weekend in the Northwest. Lows at night will be around 5 degrees and digits could get into the 20s by next week. In sports, local golf courses are beginning to open up in the area, with the Mighty Peace Golf Club having their driving range opening today. The front nine will be open on Sunday. The Fairview Golf Club has their driving range open. The High Prairie Golf Club opens on Monday. The Peace River Panthers Pee Wee football team hits the gridiron tomorrow afternoon against the Grand Prairie Lions. Kickoff is 12:30 at Glen Mary School. The Mighty Peace Basketball League plays week 3 of their schedule Sunday at Glen Mary School. The Western Hockey League's final starts tonight with a Peace Region twist. The Everett Silvertips play the Prince Albert Raiders in the series starting tonight with Sucker Creek's Zachary Shantz playing for Everett. For more on these stories, you can visit our website and download the app for local news delivered straight to your phone. 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

today's country, yesterday's favorites, River Country, God Country, with Alan Jackson. Happy Friday, it's Chris Myers. 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
3: 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Sparks flying over Bud Lights. 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

Silverado, it's Bailey Zimmerman, River Country. And good news, the high stream flow advisory for parts of the East and West Prairie Rivers has ended. Couple county roads still closed because of the flooding, though, including

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0: From the Trending 55 newsroom, here's what you need to know.
1: Good afternoon, I'm Keith Hopper. Peace Regional Police has arrested a youth in connection to the reposted TikTok videos that had captioned Peace River being a potential target. The youth was arrested yesterday afternoon and is currently in custody. Water levels are continuing to rise on the Lawrence River near Jean d'Or Prairie as the flood watch remains in effect. Meanwhile, the high stream flow advisory has ended for the East and West Prairie Rivers near High Prairie. Warehouse One and Bootlegger Clothing Stores have announced the 120 stores across Canada are closing, including the stores in Peace River, High Level, and Lacrete. The manager of Warehouse One in Peace River states on Facebook that May 13th is the final day for gift cards. Liquidation sales start May 15th. The closures happen in June. Yard waste bins are now present in Peace River at the parking lot of the Centennial Building downtown. Leaves, grass clippings, plant material, tree trimmings, stumps, plus other yard waste is being accepted until Halloween. Clear skies with temperatures in the high teens during the day are scheduled for this weekend in the northwest. Lows at night will be around 5 degrees. Digits could get into the 20s by next week. In sports, local golf courses are beginning to open up in the area, including the Mighty Peace Golf Club, who has their driving range open today, and the Front Nine will be open on Sunday. The Fairview Golf Club has their driving range open, and the High Prairie Golf Club will open on Monday. Peace River Panthers Pee Wee football team hits the gridiron tomorrow afternoon against the Grand Prairie Lions. Kickoff's 12:30 at Glen Mary School. The Mighty Peace Basketball League plays Game 3 of their schedule Sunday at Glen Mary School. And the Western Hockey League final starts tonight with a Peace Region twist. It's Everett against Prince Albert. Sucker Creek's Zachary Shantz plays for the Everett Silvertips, who are looking for their first ever league title. For more on these stories, you can visit our website and download the app for local news delivered straight to your phone. For Trending 55, I'm Keith Hopper.
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today's country, yesterday's favorites, River Country. How's it going? Friday, Chris Myers, $70 million in the Lotto Max tonight. Can you imagine? You could quit that second job finally. 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

today's country. Yesterday's favorites, some hurtin' songs with Brett Kissel and Dierks Bentley in River Country. Chris Myers on your Friday. I'm going to be back on Sunday with Outlaws and Icons. And, of course, we're going to pay tribute to the best songs about Mom. And there's no shortage of them, from Willie to Merle. We've also got a set of songs you've heard on Yellowstone, some of the best from that show, as we prepare for the premiere of Dutton Ranch next week. Here's Corey Kent, Co-Wetzel in River Country.

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There's your weekend anthem right there. Garth Brooks, Ain't Going Down. Hey, don't forget, they got that tribute show with Garth at the Mighty Peace Golf Club next weekend. More info on the Mighty Peace GM community calendar at rivercountry.fm. And by the way, the driving range there is open. 9 holes will be ready for Mother's Day.

0: From the Trending 55 newsroom, here's what you need to know.
1: Good afternoon, I'm Keith Hopper. Peace Regional Police has arrested a youth in connection to the reposted TikTok videos that had captioned Peace River being a potential target. The youth was arrested yesterday afternoon and is currently in custody. Water levels are continuing to rise on the Lawrence River near Jean d'Or Prairie as the flood watch remains in effect. Meanwhile, the high stream flow advisory has ended for the East and West Prairie Rivers near High Prairie. Warehouse One and Bootlegger Clothing Stores have announced that 120 stores across Canada are closing, including the stores in Peace River, High Level, and Lacrete. The manager of Warehouse One in Peace River states on Facebook that May 13th is the final day for gift cards. Liquidation sales start May 15th. The closures happen in June. Yard waste bins are now present in Peace River at the parking lot of the Centennial Building downtown. Leaves, grass clippings, plant material, tree trimmings, stumps, plus other yard waste is being accepted until Halloween. Clear skies with temperatures in the high teens during the day are scheduled for this weekend in the northwest. Lows at night will be around 5 degrees. Digits could get into the 20s by next week. In sports, local golf courses are beginning to open up in the area, including the Mighty Peace Golf Club, who has their driving range open today, and the Front Nine will be open on Sunday. The Fairview Golf Club has their driving range open, and the High Prairie Golf Club will open on Monday. Peace River Panthers Pee Wee football team hits the gridiron tomorrow afternoon against the Grand Prairie Lions. Kickoff's 12:30 at Glen Mary School. The Mighty Peace Basketball League plays Game 3 of their schedule Sunday at Glen Mary School. And the Western Hockey League final starts tonight with a Peace Region twist. It's Everett against Prince Albert. Sucker Creek's Zachary Shantz plays for the Everett Silver Tips, who are looking for their first ever league title. For more on these stories, you can visit our website and download the app for local news delivered straight to your phone. For Trending 55, I'm Keith Hopper.
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It's George Burge, Luke Bryan, ride in River Country. The Hart Trophy finalists are in. Connor McDavid, Nikita Kucherov, and Nathan MacKinnon officially up for the NHL's MVP. Though a lot of people raising their eyebrow that San Jose rookie Macklin Celebrini didn't crack that final three after putting up a jaw-dropping 115-point season. Really rare for a rookie. Interesting. You got Canadians and Buffalo Sabres on the ice tonight, game two. Here's James Barker Band in River Country. Hey, how-

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Jordan Davis, Turn This Truck Around. Love that one. River Country on a Friday with Chris Myers. Barilla the Gorilla coming in at 6 for the River Country Top 30. Here's Taylor Swift. You're

0: From the Trending 55 newsroom, here's what you need to know.
1: Good evening, I'm Keith Hopper. Peace Regional Police have arrested a youth in connection with the reposted TikTok video that has captions of Peace River being a potential target. The youth was arrested yesterday afternoon, and they are currently in custody pending a bail hearing. Police in town assure that the situation will continue to be monitored, and working with schools and partners will be engaged on potential risks moving forward. Water levels are continuing to rise on the Lawrence River near Jondor Prairie as the flood watch remains in effect. Now a log jam has been reported upstream of the bridge in addition to the snowmelt impacting the river. Meanwhile, the high stream flow advisory has ended for the East and West Prairie rivers near High Prairie. Warehouse One and Bootlegger clothing stores have announced that 120 retail outlets across Canada are closing, including the stores in Peace River, High Level, and Lacrete. Ongoing financial and operational challenges are cited as the reasons for the moves. The manager of Warehouse One in Peace River states on Facebook that May 13th is the final day to use gift cards. Liquidation sales are expected to start May 15th, with closures happening in June. Lesser Slave Lake MLA Scott Sinclair is back as a member of the United Conservative Party. Sinclair was ousted from caucus last year after his critique on the budget in the legislature. Sinclair says in an online post that he wasn't elected to serve the opposition, and there was a better way to handle disagreements in government. Yard waste bins are now present in Peace River at the parking lot of the Centennial Building downtown. Leaves, grass clippings, plant material, tree trimmings, stumps, plus other yard waste is being accepted until Halloween. Clear skies with temperatures in the high teens during the day are scheduled for this weekend in the northwest. Lows at night will be around 5 degrees and digits could get up into the 20s next week. In sports, local golf courses are beginning to open up in the area. The Mighty Peace Golf Club has their driving range opening today, with the front nine open on Sunday. The Fairview Golf Club has their driving range open, while the High Prairie Golf Club will be open on Monday. The Peace River Panthers Pee Wee football team hits the gridiron tomorrow against the Grand Prairie Lions. Kickoff is 12:30 at Glen Mary School. The Mighty Peace Basketball League plays week 3 of their schedule Sunday, also at Glen Mary School. For more on these stories, you can visit our website and download the app for local news delivered straight to your phone. For Trending 55, I'm Keith Hopper.
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It's the drive show for VBV Property Management. Chris Myers with you. $70 million in the Lotto Max tonight. Imagine that. You can finally smash that alarm clock. And if you've entered any of our contests, make sure you check out the free stuff, the Friday post on our Facebook page to see if you're a winner with River Country.

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Mighty Peace Golf Club, the driving range is open. 9 holes ready to go for Mother's Day on Sunday. 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

Friends like that. It's John Morgan, Jason Aldean in River Country. Chris Myers out the door. Barilla the Gorilla coming in with the River Country Top 30. I'll be back Sunday for a Mother's Day edition of Outlaws and Icons. We're going to be playing the very best songs ever written about mom. You're going to hear some Willie, some Merle. And also we're going to play a set of songs, some of the best songs ever featured on the show Yellowstone, as we warm up for next week's premiere of Dutton Ranch. Yeah, that's Sunday morning, 10 o'clock, Outlaws and Icons, right here in River Country. Don't

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0: From the Trending 55 newsroom, here's what you need to know.
1: Good evening, I'm Keith Hopper. Peace Regional Police have arrested a youth in connection with the reposted TikTok video that has captions of Peace River being a potential target. The youth was arrested yesterday afternoon, and they are currently in custody pending a bail hearing. Police in town assure that the situation will continue to be monitored, and working with schools and partners will be engaged on potential risks moving forward. Water levels are continuing to rise on the Lawrence River near Jean d'Or Prairie as the flood watch remains in effect. Now a log jam has been reported upstream of the bridge in addition to the snowmelt impacting the river. Meanwhile, the high stream flow advisory has ended for the East and West Prairie rivers near High Prairie. Warehouse One and Bootlegger clothing stores have announced that 120 retail outlets across Canada are closing, including the stores in Peace River, High Level, and Lacrete. Ongoing financial and operational challenges are cited as the reasons for the moves. The manager of Warehouse One in Peace River states on Facebook that May 13th is the final day to use gift cards. Liquidation sales are expected to start May 15th, with closures happening in June. Lesser Slave Lake MLA Scott Sinclair is back as a member of the United Conservative Party. Sinclair was ousted from caucus last year after his critique on the budget in the legislature. Sinclair says in an online post that he wasn't elected to serve the opposition, and there was a better way to handle disagreements in government. Yard waste bins are now present in Peace River at the parking lot of the Centennial Building downtown. Leaves, grass clippings, plant material, tree trimmings, stumps, plus other yard waste is being accepted until Halloween. Clear skies with temperatures in the high teens during the day are scheduled for this weekend in the northwest. Lows at night will be around 5 degrees and digits could get up into the 20s next week. In sports, local golf courses are beginning to open up in the area. The Mighty Peace Golf Club has their driving range opening today, with the front nine open on Sunday. The Fairview Golf Club has their driving range open, while the High Prairie Golf Club will be open on Monday. The Peace River Panthers Pee Wee football team hits the gridiron tomorrow against the Grand Prairie Lions. Kickoff is 12:30 at Glen Mary School. The Mighty Peace Basketball League plays week three of their schedule Sunday, also at Glen Mary School. For more on these stories, you can visit our website and download the app for local news delivered straight to your phone. 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
2: Welcome to the River Country Countdown. I'm your host, Ever Bro, the Gorilla, and this weekend we're counting down the top 30 songs of the week and bringing you some country music news. And we're going to find out who is number one. He's had it for 3 straight weeks. Does Luke Combs, Sleepless in a Hotel Room, get it for 4? Or will somebody show him the door? We'll find out. And we're kicking things off here at number 30, Ella Langley, Morgan Wallen. If this doesn't have number one written all over it, I don't know what does. It's I Can't Love You Anymore, making its River Country Countdown debut.